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1: 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Advise, I got flagged down for 17. Reference those kids. I'm going to be out with a group of them now at Prince's Park.

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1: I have a 1050 PD in the area of 701 Grand Central Avenue to meet Walmart. I'm saying that they're in the area of the Cart Corral near Chipotle. No injuries. It's going to be a white Chevy Colorado versus a red Saturn.

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0: I see that 1046 with the 1-year-old Parkersburg. So they want me to respond with unlocked tools.
1: Division Street, 1050 Division Street, Green Supply. 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
2: 1046 Keys, 519 10th and a half Street, 519 10th and a half Street. There's a child locked in the vehicle, windows are up. PNS 129 is en route to unlock.

0: Are there any signs of distress where I need to run code, or is normal driving okay?
1: Advise, we do have 51 for Parkersburg en route as well.
0: 10-4. 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
1: 10-4, we'll advise. Dickens Drive, apartment 30 in Mineral Wells for a 54-year-old male, history of CVA, complaining of headache, disoriented, time of alert 2020.

0: Breaking the ground. 20.
1: En route to 153 Dickens Drive, apartment 30, 54-year-old female, correction, male, history of CVA, complaining of headache, disoriented. Use the front door. And push.
0: Where did you advise that alarm was coming from? I've got a key holder here.
1: Zone 2, rear sails, left infrared motion, audible alarm.

0: Pennsylvania, Defense Court.
1: The 54-year-old male, history of CVA. You to 111 Wedgewood Place. This is Zone 1 call. 86-year-old male, needing lift assist, approximately 206 pounds.
2: I was just going to advise you of a pending call at the Jackson's Park Playground. Something called in advising that there's a group of kids on e-bikes. They try to swerve and hit the 17 son using racial slurs repeatedly. Advising that they're going around the park messing around with other little kids in the past hour.
1: I think he's here 2024.

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1: About 5 minutes. 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
1: Temple. Central. 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
0: Apartment 3030.

0: 128. 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
1: 10-4, 2027.
2: 131, send her up 27, 28 when you're in it. First set's going to be Virginia 28, Tom Robert 8994, and Ohio 27, Sam Michael 013646 on Jackson.
1: 10-4.
2: I have the next set when you're ready.
1: Go ahead.
2: 28 through West Virginia, 649057 Adams. The 27 West Virginia 09, the Ocean 910783. On Spencer.
1: 10-4.
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0: 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Just to advise, we are now BLS.
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0: The disorderly motorist was in the area 800 Garfield Ave, E00 Garfield Ave, Camden Clark. Vehicle went out Route 50 and got off at the Martown Road exit. I believe the 17 is no longer behind them. White Mercedes. They had almost run the 17 off the road by Camden. 1028 Ohio, King Queen John, 9604.
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0: Fox.

Hospital Station 4, respond to 6006 33rd Street for a 47-year-old female. Advised she's been bitten by her two dogs, unable to feel her fingers, attempting to get bleeding under control. Time of alert 2125.

0: 4. What's wrong tonight?
1: The 606 33rd Street, 47-year-old female. She was bitten by her two dogs, unable to feel her fingers, attempting to get bleeding under control. Patient's going to be located on the back porch. Patient, just one.

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Parkersburg has one for arraignments at 2200.

Station 2, respond to 147 Jordan Lane, apartment 321, repeating 321 for unknown age female, complaining of dizziness, lip discoloration, sizing left breast and arm pain. Time of alert, 2142.

25, I have you en route to 147 Jordan Lane, apartment 321 for a 60-year-old female complaining of dizziness, lip discoloration, also complaining of left breast and arm pain, history of borderline diabetes, approximately 260 pounds.

5132. 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Flashlights are inside, busted the door open to get in. It's going to be a male and a female. 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
0: Affirmative.

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Central to 5747. Terra Lane, 101 Terra Lane, Tractor Supply, point of activation, multiple troops from front, Berg exterior, negative contact.

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I've placed you on a 1017 via 21.

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0: 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There's no answer. Terminal 24 for now, unless they call back.

0: 1. Park Ave, 1920 Park Ave, City Park Basketball Courts. Virginal 17 on this advised that a client hit a worker, blonde short hair, black shirt with jeans. 17 is not separated from the party, no weapons. You can hear people screaming in the background. We've got a second call on this advising that there's someone else there striking her as they were on the fence.
1: Of a 1062-5509-6th Avenue. Something stating that her 12-year-old son hasn't came home. He doesn't have his phone on him. It was last seen about an hour ago at Spencer Park wearing a red polo, black pants. It's going to be a white male, 5'7", 170 pounds.
2: Go ahead, 32. Can you leave a note for code to try to reach secure 1407 20th Street?
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0: 10-4.

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1: 15 Central, what do you have?
0: Possible 1055 in the area, 306 Ann Street, 306 Ann Street. Male subject in a multicolored green Jeep, possibly a Liberty. Unsure if they're 55 or 83, passed out in the vehicle, advised they were buckling up now, possibly getting ready to leave, parked in the lot at this time, 28 Delta 22612, A as in Adam.
1: 10-4, can you run that until it comes back home?
2: One. 23 to City Park. You said it was by the basketball court.
0: The problem party is on foot. The workers wearing a pink shirt and shorts, walking towards 24th Street.

0: Roswell.
1: Correction, that's going to be towards 23rd Street. 23rd Street.
2: I'll head to that 55, 51, 61, didn't take care of the park at all.

0: 36.
1: I found that juvenile at Spencer's Park. Advised him to go home. He's on his way home now.
0: For 2217.

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1: That's affirmative.

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0: 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It's going to be Ross. 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
1: Good, thank you. The first pick has been ready.
0: Ten four, shut 24, secure.
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Central Station 1, respond to 1920 Park Avenue. It's going to be City Park to the tennis courts. Advising law enforcement on scene, requesting a non-emergent. Time of alert, 2230.

0: I have a call coming in to 33 Comet Lane and Walker. Can I send you to that and send Station 4 to City Park? Central 51, that subject is negative 99, negative NCIC. Nine-year-old male needing lift assist, but also keeps advising his wife he's not sure what's wrong. Unknown medical, time of alert 2232.
1: That juvenile's name database.

0: Central Station 4, respond to City Park. It's going to be 1920 Park Avenue for law enforcement requesting you on scene, non-emergent by the tennis courts. Alert 2232.
1: Zero Eastern Route.
0: 425 Juliana Street, they're buzzing by the Belbury Bridge. I believe that's going to be either on the back side or on 5th Street by my way. Single vehicle struck the sign. Driver advises he's fine, but the vehicle wouldn't stop. Hit the yield sign.

0: frequency.
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2: 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It's a juvenile. I just wandered in for info.

0: 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It's going to be in Compass for a 71-year-old male experiencing heart issues, history of tachycardia, time of alert 2238.
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1: 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He's going to be located in room 253, 253.

Station 2, respond to 557 Davisville Road in Davisville for an 87-year-old male unable to ambulate. Advised there is a fluid leaking out of his leg. Come alert 2248.

0: scene en route.
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0: Station 4, respond to 857 Harris Highway for a 59-year-old female unable to ambulate, advising she has yellow skin, history of alcoholism. Time of alert, 2254.
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have you en route to 857 Harris Highway, apartment 201, 59-year-old female, advising, yellow skin, unable to ambulate, hasn't drank in a week, approximately 220 pounds.

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Mitchell 47, that's coming back to Roth out of Douglasville. 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

0: Central 47, Bat 20 is coming back to EAN Holdings, LLC, showing on a Kia sedan, expiration 228 of 2027. 27 is coming back to Yaden, showing valid.
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0: 131. 73 alarm at 200 Grand Central Mall. It's going to be the JCPenney. Point of activation, there's multiple trips with a mall curtain. Burley Rum, infrared motion, negative contact. I am currently on the phone with mall security.

0: 131 Central, fly there.
1: 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He stated everything is okay.
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1: 131 Central traffic at 60th Street, Grand Central, Ohio. 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

Central Station 2, respond to 60 Elizabeth Pike Bypass. It's going to be River City Perk for an approximately 70-year-old male, difficulty breathing. Time of alert, 2343.

0: off there. 1104 George Street, 1104 George Street. Checking on, believe it's a juvenile that has some mental health issues. Was getting messages to the younger child. The 17 was making sure he's okay. That older child is okay. I was being advised that the father there is on 83. 17 wants a 21 after the check.
1: Forty-seven.
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0: Central. 7. At Lowe's, I have a high of 28 when you're ready.
1: Go ahead.
0: Tom Zebra, 4653.
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0: 2947. Progress, check welfare, 1014 Cornwall Street, 1014 Cornwall Street, apartment 4, checking on a female Snyder subject there, 33 years old, advising there's possibly a domestic situation going on currently, and there was a mention of someone possibly going to 25, this information came from Suicide Hotline. 59.
1: 47.

0: 9.
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0: Control 32, 51. Respond for a possible 1052 overdose, 2509 36th Street, 2509 36th Street, 60-year-old male, 17s found 83 with the truck. Subject has been acting weird, thinks he might be overdosing.
1: 35th.
0: Just to advise, he's been administered Narcan.

Central Station 2. We respond to 1500 Broadway Avenue, 1500 Broadway Avenue, Parkersburg for a 72-year-old female. Was unable to take her medicine. Unknown issues, complaining of pain. Rising back door, 0, 5 alert, 0101.

0: 10-4-4-18, change route to 2509 36th Street, 2509 36th Street in Parkersburg for a 6-year-old male. Somebody believes he's overdosing, so he's been actively she found heroin in his truck earlier. The thing that he did was on Narcan just recently.
1: What is recently, and is law enforcement responding?
0: About 3 minutes ago, and affirmative, yes, they are.
1: We have about 10 minutes to go.
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0: Providing unable to take her medicine. I noticed she's complaining of pain. Something is very hard to understand, so unsure, but they advised to go to the back door.
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copy engine for you, around 2509 36th Street. 60-year-old male, possible overdosing. Advised they did find heroin in the truck. 17 then disconnected.

Central Station 4, I respond to 1733 St. Mary's Avenue, apartment 3, 1733 St. Mary's Avenue, apartment 3 in Parkersburg for a 34-year-old female, advising possible melanoma on her foot. Finding no pain, ankle is swollen. Come of alert, 0106.

0: 13 Shining Route to 1733 St. Mary's Avenue, apartment 31733 St. Mary's Avenue, apartment 3 for a 34-year-old female buzzing possible melanoma on her foot, but no pain, her ankle is swollen.
1: Copy.

0: Central Station 6. I respond to the area of the Williamstown boat ramp for a market subject making 25 threats. It's going to be a mixed male with short hair, possibly in the area, grassy area off to the side of the boat ramp. Time alert 0109.
1: On 23.
0: 10-4, sir.
1: Okay.
0: 10-4. 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
1: Take
0: on. 1084 in progress. 1614 Lynn Street, 1614 Lynn Street. 17 device, the security camera's going off, lots of activity, a ladder's being moved and can hear voices. 17 is en route to the address, ETA 10 minutes and a black Chevy Silverado.
1: Sit down.

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to 46 Mill Street, apartment C1, 46 Mill Street, apartment C as in Charles, 1, in Elizabeth, for a 25-year-old male who's cut his thumb, rather than bleeding, is controlled. Time of alert, 0122.

Control 425, showing you route to 46 Mill Street, apartment C1, 46 Mill Street, apartment C is in Charles, 1, and Elizabeth. For a 25-year-old male, advising cut his thumb, bleeding is controlled, advising of a 1-inch cut approximately, saying it is a deeper cut, possibly needing stitches.

911. You respond to 1950 Foley Drive, 1950 Foley Drive in Parkersburg for an 87-year-old female. Somebody's advising that the patient has dementia and is unable to control her. The patient keeps wanting to take her melatonin even though she's already taken it. Time of alert, 0146.

0: now.
1: Jenny Rogers, 1950 Foley Drive, 1950 Foley Drive in Parkersburg for an 87-year-old female. So she's advising that her mother has dementia. She's unable to control her, saying that she's taken her melatonin, unknown how exactly how many she's taken. Overdose is not a concern. They're just letting her checked on.

0: 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Rising to 23.
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Respond to 1107 Core Road, 1107 Core Road in Parkersburg for a 76-year-old female. By then she's fallen and hurt her back. Have an alert, 025.

Turn your route to 1107 Core Road, 1107 Core Road in Parkersburg for a 76-year-old female. Cousin, she's fallen and hurt her back. She's going to be in the front room requesting no lights or sirens. Can you public service for door code?

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0: ahead.
1: No, I spoke with mall security. 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It's because of the construction that's going on inside the mall. You showed tonight.
0: 10-4, 245. 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

0: And we're getting another 73 alarm at Chick-fil-A. Or you want me to close it?
1: The affirmative.
0: Thank you.

1, respond to 736 Garrison Lane, 736 Garrison Lane in Waverly. For a 63-year-old female, possibly has a bowel obstruction, been throwing up since 2100 yesterday. Have alert 0420.

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1: Tempo 418, turn around to 736 Garrison Lane. 736 Garrison Lane, Waverly for a 63-year-old female. Possibly has a bowel obstruction, been throwing up since 2100 yesterday. Has a history of bowel obstructions.

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0: Unwanted subject, 1500 Broadway Avenue, 1500 Broadway Avenue. 17 was advising approximately 5 subjects refusing to leave, passing out, possibly a Hornbeck subject.
1: Seven.
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1: 47 Parkersburg, did you contact kid and have them come down here at their leisure?
0: Please.
1: Could you have Code come down to 1500 Broadway, do an inspection at their leisure?
0: 1500 Broadway, will do. I'll leave a minute.

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1: 5132. Both units respond to 19th Street and Lynn Street for a 1069 with injuries. It's going to be a male subject in a black and gray sweater that's bleeding from the face. He got hit by a claw hammer. He was walking towards 17th and Lynn.

for eastbound of the area of 19th Street and Lynn Street. Again, 19th Street and Lynn Street in Parkersburg for an unknown aged male. The assault and battery with injuries. So he's bleeding from the face. So it looks like they used a claw hammer. 17th thinking that he possibly walked up to 1715 Lynn Street. Time of alert, 0542.

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1: We're 23 on the 19 Orange Rico.
0: 10-4.
1: Same trip.
0: 10-4. 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

0: We have one dispatch. They haven't went en route yet.
1: Tampa will be at 7:30.
2: Leave law enforcement. Just advise they're at 1713, so 1713 Lynn Street. Had a third party call in about a male bleeding from the face. Advised he was assaulted. Unknown where the problem party went.

units on scene at Lynn Street. We have a EMS unit en route. Is it clear for them? 10-4. Central 408, law enforcement's advised it's clear for you when you arrive.

0: Name, date of birth, if you can answer the cat, please.
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Central Station 2, respond 2122 Nash Street, 2122 Nash Street, 76-year-old female, unable to ambulate due to knee pain, has a history of arthritis, requesting silent response, comms page 0621.

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34. First on to 2020 23rd Street for found item. 17 advising that she found a telephone and a billfold at the City Park Pond. Took it back to that address when it picked up.

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1: 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Negative contact on callback of this 911 call. Most recent address history at this residence showing some domestic arguments last month.

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now, South Angel Family Medical, 200 North Maysville Avenue, back and forth again, sir. 8-year-old male, Detroit breathing, low risk, low blood pressure, 841 to the TV.

0: pants respond to 1316 Latrobe Street for an unwanted subject. 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
1: Central. I'll put 2728 in the CAD. Detach him for me.
0: 10-4.

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We're going to be BLS out of station 2, 10-8. 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
1: 23 is 10-8 out of station 4, ALS till 2, and then I believe BLS from 2 to 8. We'll be en route to zone 2 for training, but remaining 10-8.
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1: Tempo 403, showing you en route, 24-7 13th Avenue. 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
1: Subjects, area 60th Street and Grand Central Avenue. Another caller stating 54th Street and Grand Central. Stating three subjects total, two of them on e-bikes, yelling profanities, the 17s. Riding recklessly, I believe.

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0: We're going to be en route to Camden, starting the NALS back up. We'll meet them en route. I'll advise them further in a minute.
1: Sam 4. 423. Sam 4, Medic 4, can you meet 403? They're en route from 2407 13th Avenue. Question ALS backup. 84-year-old male, history, Christian heart problem.
0: Four three medic four.

0: Charlie 3, Medic 4. Patient's in atrial fib, heart rate anywhere between 130 and 160. Mid-sternum chest pain, history of heart, rate of pain 6 out of 10.
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Patrol Station 2, respond to West Virginia W. Southgate Urgent Care, 2107 Pike Street, 2107 Pike Street. I have a 49-year-old male, elevated temperature, feels like he's going to pass out, has a history of a stimmate 2 months ago. Time page 0934.

2's in a row. 10-4-4-0-2. It'll be urgent care, 2107 Pike Street. Patient will be in room number 2, 49-year-old male, feeling like he's going to pass out, has a fever.

Central, EMS Station 1, Eastwood First Responder Station 60. Spawn of the Red Roof Inn, 3714 East 7th Street, room 136. 55-year-old female with difficulty breathing. Severe COPD. Time of page 0936.

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Charlie's out, Kingdom. 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
0: Could you respond to the Dairy Queen, 2708 Grand Central Avenue? They're reporting a 48 occurred approximately 0600 hours today.
1: Yeah, well, yeah.

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0: Centralville, all stations advising of two road closures, 19th Street closed from Plum Street to Liberty Street, and 9th and a half Street closed from Avery Street to Market Street. Says clear, 1028.
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Central to all stations, advising of two road closures, 19th Street closed from Plum Street to Liberty Street, and 9th and a half Street closed from Avery Street to Market Street. 9th and a half from Avery to Market is closed. Central clear, 10:28 hours.

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1: Roger.
0: Respond to the Go Mart 1602 St. Mary's Avenue for a person with a 32. The male subject has started cussing the 17 out, then pulled a 32 on him. He had a green Nissan Altima, West Virginia 28 of Oscar 9 Union 102. They were possibly leaving the store, unknown if they're still there or not.
1: Pointer.
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A 48-year-old male advising he rolled out of bed, need lifting assistance. 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
0: Station 2, respond. Oakwood Village, 2503 Beverly Street, apartment 11F. 2503 Beverly Street, apartment 11F is in Frank. 63-year-old female, difficulty breathing, lightheaded. They're advising she does not have her home oxygen on. Time of age, 52 hours.
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0: found a magistrate court for a 99 service. There's a wine-in subject there turning himself in.
1: Beverly Street, apartment 11F, as in Frank, 63-year-old female, difficulty breathing, advising her oxygen level is at 38, doesn't have her HOMO 2 on, feeling lightheaded, also now complaining of chest pain, has a cardiac history. Showing you in route 5610 at Greenmont Place for a residential fire alarm, just showing zone 1 general alarm.

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1: Engine 2, go ahead.
0: Engine 2, the alarm company has called back. I advised them they spoke with the housekeeper who's on scene. They have maintenance working on the system, set off the smoke alarm. They did not advise us to cancel.
1: Okay, go ahead and show us on scene here. We'll check.
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0: Central, Station 3, respond, 1413 55th Street, Vienna, 1413 55th Street. The 84-year-old female fell backwards, struck her head, is bleeding. Wanting checked out, time and page, 1102.
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1: Tempo 403, showing you en route 1413 55th Street. 84-year-old female fell backwards, struck her head, is bleeding. Still down on the floor, conscious and alert.
0: Four and 425,
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0: We have talked to the people at the house and the technicians, advised them to call the alarm company, put it on test till they're done. We're clear.
1: 10-4, 11-0.

0: possible injury. It'll be at the southbound way station, approximately mile marker 168.5, I-77 southbound. A two-vehicle accident, at least one elderly male needing checked out. Turn page 1107. Going to be at the southbound way station, approximately the 168 mile marker southbound on I-77. Reports of a two-vehicle accident. One passerby stopped, advising an elderly male subject still inside of the vehicle. Appears shaken up, no visible injury. Unknown on the other vehicle.
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0: 02 will be arriving on the scene. I have one vehicle in the median, significant rear end damage. I've got another over the embankment. One male patient still inside the vehicle. Give me another truck.
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0: 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I'm a 57-year-old male, having difficulty walking, loss of bladder control. 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

117. Four 13, Shoney and Out, 1103 18th Street, Indiana, apartment D is in David 1, 57-year-old male, difficulty walking, possible tremors in his arms, loss of bladder control, history of spinal stenosis. His location, phone number.

0: 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Vicki Cox's office at 424 Highland Avenue, 424 Highland Avenue, 69-year-old male with chest pain, bradycardic, EKG changes, dizziness, time of age 1121.
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Station 2, Medic 1, requesting your assistance. The PI, Southbound Way Station, rising, they possibly have a blood candidate.

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0: 413, is there another unit at Station 4? We have an inbound helicopter, 25-minute ETA.
1: Central, 408 is going to grab that.
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0: 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Helipad assist, 25-minute ETA. Down page, 11.
1: Approximately the southbound way station, the 158.5 southbound.

0: です。2407 23rd Street in the alleyway behind this address for 1038. It's going to be a green Ford Focus with no 1028 on it. Been there for weeks, unoccupied, wanting it checked on.
1: Forwarded.

0: 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Did you advise apartment B1?
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0: Okay.

1, respond to 1171 Butcher Bend Road, 1171 Butcher Bend Road in Mineral Wells for an 81-year-old male not responding to the 17. Time of page, 1133.

0: be 1171 Butcher Bend Road in Mineral Wells for an 81-year-old male not responding to the 17. He can't speak at all, is just staring off into the face.
1: I think one's on scene.

0: 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From 736 Garrison Lane in Waverly for a 63-year-old female. Nauseous, throwing up. Time of page, 1136.
1: 2523. Where is it?
2: Here's a response to Warner Kia, 501 7th Street for 1037. 17 advises that there's a male subject crawling on the hillside besides this address on 8th Street. It's an ongoing issue. She was advised to call if she saw him again. Just digging through the woods.
1: 25.
2: Go ahead.
1: I've been running the last call, 25 for this road.
2: 10-4 break, central to 25, do you copy direct? Advised that you get 22. He's en route.
1: Copy.

4 Central. 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
1: 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Central 402, same traffic.

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0: Be clear. Blood was not needed. Is there anything still pending?
1: Have a call at 736 Garrison Lane in Waverly. It's a 63-year-old female feeling nauseous, throwing up. Four 403.
2: For the ER, we'll be taking that call in just a minute.
1: Four Medic One, do you copy?
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0: It's 736 Garrison Lane in Waverly. 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
1: 10 first responders.
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2: 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She is now currently laying on her back with spasms. 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Time of page 1153.

0: 16 Central. We are clear from the ER. Where do you need us?
1: Head towards 517 Dean Street, 517 Dean Street in Parkersburg. 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She's also stating that her blood sugar is too high.
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0: Big 4 Central. Medic 4 and 418 is okay. Can you notify the ER with about a, we got about a 25 minute ETA with the stroke alert?
1: Go ahead. Show me 24-10-8, I report.
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1: On the 328, when you're ready, disappear for a separate card. You can show that other one, 24. The 56 Zebra, 439, break.
0: Go ahead.
1: The 438, 503 Adam, both are West Virginia.

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1: Top 4. Both are showing negative NCIC valid registration.
0: 10-4. You can just add the owner name to the CAD, please.
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3: Speaking of, 418 is loaded and en route to Cannon Clark. 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

0: 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Are you all caught up? Copy that. We got to swing over to Station 2 real quick, and then we'll be headed back up to Williamstown.
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Department 321-321-17 is advising his daughter, who's estranged from him, was let into his apartment by the building, is wanting to file a report for her and against the building itself.

23. 25. Please respond to 3932 8th Avenue for a 911 hangup. It's an open line. Hear a couple children and a male subject talking. More information in the call card if you can copy.

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0: 648710 Adam, return to the 2002 Mercedes, expiration of 6/20/27 to a Chester Brandon out of Parkersburg. It's negative NCIC.
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to all Parksburg stations. Respond for an illegal burn. 4824 2nd Avenue, 4824 2nd Avenue, cross streets are Midway Street, Edgelawn Street. Neighbor in the area advising there is what appears to be furniture on fire in the backyard, unattended. Time base 1248.

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1: 10-4.
2: Six, showing you en route 4824 2nd Avenue, going to be in the backyard, illegal burn, appears to be burning furniture. The caller advised the owner has left the residence with the fire unattended. This is a recurring issue.
0: Down.
1: 10-4.

0: time.
1: Okay, let's respond to West Branco at 415 Market Street for a panic alarm. Point of activation was Teller 2 panic button.
0: I'm near 23, I can get it.

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That light, only half of it is working on DuPont Road.

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2: 40, sir.
1: 40, yes.
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3: 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We checked 9 on them both and status on the Brandon subject.

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1: Okay, on scene. These subjects left the area. We're trying to get in contact with our landlord right now.
0: Down 4.

0: 5.
1: First one's at 8th Avenue and Francis Street for a 1011 complaint. 17 advised that there's a brown dog that jumped the fence. It's very aggressive. It's an ongoing issue with this dog, I believe. Owner is currently with it, but not printing it up.
0: 5.

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2: It's going to be 664 Winding Heights Road in Parkersburg for a 79-year-old male who's been stuck in the chair all day, unable to get up. He advises he's too weak.
1: Yes, clear.
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0: 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The dog's in a fence yard. It's got a shock collar on. 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

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Can you respond the parking lot of Pet Supply, 605 Grand Central Avenue. I have a 1050 PD curd on Grand Central. They've pulled into the parking lot. It's a blue Mustang and a red GMC truck.

127. I dropped you on a 1017 in person, 4400 Grand Central Avenue, apartment 33. It's going to be a Mr. Cruz.

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She's also 7.5 months pregnant. 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

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It's going to be 1005 Mission Drive in Parkersburg. 36-year-old female, 7.5 months pregnant, fallen. She is not bleeding. 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
1: And we'll clear Marietta. 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We'll also be en route to Camden for restock.
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2: 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It's going to be two vehicles, Chevy truck versus a Mercury Grand.
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3: Parkinsburg Catholic Elementary, 10 Juliana Street, two vehicle accident. I have one subject complaining of side and back pain, and another complaining of neck pain.
5: Tower 1, can you take that?
6: 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Tower's in row.
3: Silver Tower. Another caller is advising there's possibly gasoline across the roadway.
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0: Central. 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

0: 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The 28th for the Cadillac is expired as of 4/2026.
1: 4, did you look at 27 for the Stevens Center?
0: That's valid. I have it attached.
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2: 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You can disregard on the second 51. Got a vehicle out of the roadway. And park.

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0: 10-4-4-2-10. It's going to be 905 13th Street in Parkersburg, where a 77-year-old female is feeling sick, shaky. She's nauseous.

You respond to 175 Skyview Drive, 175 Skyview Drive in Parkersburg, where a 73-year-old female UTI feels weak and dizzy. 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

16, it's going to be 175 Skyview Drive in Parkersburg for a 73-year-old female stating that she has a UTI and can barely move, but pain in the lower stomach area, feeling dizzy and weak.

0: Alice Center.
1: Hi, guys.
0: Yes, you could run into 27 for me and attach them.

Central, show us on scene. For the subjects in the two vehicles should now be added, just to advise the plate for the Chevy Silverado is expired as of 7/20/25.

Forest and Service.

And two, respond to 27 Orange Road, 27 Orange Road in Mineral Wells for a 70-year-old male, chest pain, time of page 1436. Unit number? It's going to be 27 Orange Road in Mineral Wells for a 70-year-old male having chest pain. It's radiating into his jaw. Started about 5 minutes ago. He does have a history of heart conditions and has two

0: above. 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It's going to be three male juveniles, one wearing a white shirt, black pants, another orange shorts, blue shirt, and then the third a black shorts and a white shirt. They're near the playground area. They're just screaming, yelling random stuff, wanting them checked on.
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We house home for a 55-year-old male, difficulty breathing, zone stage 1501.

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0: 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He's going to be wearing a blue shirt with flowers, khaki shorts, has a brace on his arm.
1: Copy.

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1: 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A 78-year-old female, possible internal bleeding, shortness of breath.

25. Edgewan Street for 1062. It's going to be Sabrina, passive subject. She's been gone for at least a week. They're wanting to make a report.

0: Apologize, sir. This is actually going to be a check welfare at the 609 Edgemont Street. You'll be checking on the Sabrina subject. So it seems advising that she was in an abusive relationship with her boyfriend and his son. They're wanting her checked on.
1: Devil.
0: Central to 23, are you able to back 25?
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0: 10-4, just advise the 1720, I call back with disposition after you guys are done.

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2: 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She said she's fine. She didn't have any physical marks on her or anything.
1: 10-4.

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1: Respond to Camden 800 Garfield Avenue for a 1069 already occurred. The 17 of us, his girlfriend got assaulted while at a client's house on 11th Avenue. They're wanting to make a report. They're currently sitting in the ER waiting room. Like,

0: the problem party is not currently there, but a coworker of the girlfriend advised that they are bringing him there to get admitted, possibly, maybe for 96 issues.
1: Metro Station 4, respond to 13198 Emerson Avenue, 13198 Emerson Avenue in Williamstown. It's going to be Dollar General for a 40-year-old male having a reaction to weed and hydrocodone. Telephage 1532.

0: 22. I spawned the Big Sandy, 1600 Garfield Avenue for a check welfare. It's going to be a female subject that's inside the store advising that she's in her 70s. She seems very confused, saying that she walked to the store. She's wearing house shoes. They're just wanting her checked on.
1: Simple. Send EMS also.

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respond to 1600 Garfield Avenue, 1600 Garfield Avenue in Parkersburg. It's my Big Sandy. Brake check welfare. Time of page 1534.

408. It's going to be 13198 Emerson Avenue in Williamstown. It's going to be Dollar General. It's going to be a 40-year-old male stating that he smoked weed earlier and then just took a hydrocodone. He is currently throwing up. He's going to be in a Kia Soul.

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0: Garfield Avenue, Parkersburg, Big Sandy, for a check welfare on a 70-year-old female, very confused. We do have law enforcement en route.

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0: 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Are you guys inside the store? 10-4, we'll send them your way.
1: 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I'll copy that check well there.
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0: the 25. 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
1: Copy.
0: Central to 55. That subject is negative 99, negative
1: CIC. 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

to respond to 2610 Camden Avenue, 2610 Camden Avenue in Parkersburg for a 47-year-old female feeling nauseous, stomach pain. It's on page 1610.

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0: 25.
2: Okay, go ahead and turn next to 425, it's going to be 10-7, taking that CCT trip to Morgantown.

0: 4, responded 2610 Camden Avenue, 2610 Camden Avenue in Parkersburg, for a 47-year-old female feeling nauseous, stomach pain. Town stage 1611. Camden Avenue in Parkersburg. It's a 47-year-old female feeling nauseous, throwing up, stomach pain, and possible hypertension.
1: Is this the Copeland Clinic?

0: 523, both units respond to 2115 12th Avenue for 1015 in progress. 17 lines, the neighbor was picking up dog poop and threw it at a car, 17th mom's car. Wanted to make a report.
1: Morning.

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Sam. 3.

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She hasn't been feeling well.

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0: to respond to 2300 Beverly Street, 2300 Beverly Street in Parkersburg. Check welfare on a 76-year-old female. Time of age, 1631.
1: Andrew.
0: 4416, it's going to be 2300 Beverly Street in Parkersburg for a check welfare on a 76-year-old female. Hasn't been heard from the past few weeks. She has been self-medicating, unsure on what she was taking.
2: Your status?
1: Pretty fine.
2: 10-4.

0: Public Service Central, please.
1: I agree. I'll be out at 2204 11th Avenue. Speak with the other party. I won't need anything.
0: Break Central to 25. An update in the call card if you can copy for that check welfare.

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0: Fullerton. It's going to be 2907 Morningside Avenue in Parkersburg. It's an 89-year-old female, hasn't been feeling well. Her son went to go check on her and found her crouched down by her chair. He was able to get her back inside of the chair. They're just wanting her checked out.
1: Bad address. So that's actually 2206 11th. I'll be 24 negative contact.
2: 41639.

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4 already occurred, 606 24th Street, 606 24th Street. 17's advising while she was in the hospital, items were taken from her house. I believe she knows who they are.

0: Bye-bye. Can you respond back to 2115 12th Avenue? 17th son is now calling in, advising that he wants to press charges for trespassing and vandalism.
1: The number and the call card.

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1: 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Are you still out at Camden?
2: I wasn't able to copy that. Are you 23 at Walmart?
0: Affirmative.

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It's going to be 2011 4th Avenue in Parkersburg, where a 77-year-old female got a call from the doctor stating that she needed to get to the hospital for low magnesium.

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on to Christ United Methodist Church at 715 16th Street for a 17 in person. 17, as he was assaulted earlier. He has more information and wants to press charges, wanting it in person.

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They said that subject's going to have to call, so I'm going to relay the message.

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2: Both are negative in, correction, the male subject, first ID is negative in CIC, negative 99, break.
3: Yes.
2: Are you secure?
3: Yes.
2: The second ID, the female subject, she has two 99s online that match her name, however, there's no identifiers, unable to confirm.
3: Yes.

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1: will be on the air out of service in a event at Sweet Frog's outside.
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0: en route to 2901 River Road. It's going to be Spencer Landing for an unknown age patient, unknown gender, diabetic issue at the wrestling rink.
1: I'll get that in numerous times. You can shut my board.
0: Four. 403, Vienna law enforcement's bringing the patient to the front entrance.

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2: Medic 443. We're being told he's unconscious.
0: 10-4.

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0: 203, Medic 4S is going to be a patient refusal.
1: 10-4, you need me to keep or you want me to still continue?
0: Oh, he's pale and diaphoretic. He probably needs some fluids, but we're not convincing him to be treated at this point.
1: I'm about there.

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1: 1088, check in the area 36th Street and 37th Street. It's going to be a purse sitting in the alley. Somebody's advising there's blood on it, that there's clothes and flies everywhere. It's going to be a white and black purse.
2: Did they give a block or anything?
3: Just occurred. 1712 7th Street, 1712 7th Street, apartment 2. 42-year-old male subject struck a 4-year-old juvenile, advising the 42-year-old is special needs, declined EMS. Prompt parties currently in the residence in a bedroom.
0: 47.

0: Central 128-131 just advised at 17th Street said it's, they were driving on 3rd near the stop sign at 36th and 3rd.
1: Yeah, well, thank you.
2: Going out GM here.

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0: If you couldn't copy him, I think I have his info here if you need.
1: You haven't located anything yet?
0: I have his info, name, date of birth, 27, if you couldn't call me, 131. No staticky.
1: What was it? Richard Davis, 813-73.
0: Affirmative.
1: 10-4.
0: I have his Ohio. 27 for you.
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0: Robert, 086-867.

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0: There's two 27s listed for him and Zerker. You want to try the other one? I think my gauge is on him. Other one's Ohio, Robert X-ray, 253-018.

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0: Unwanted subject. 805 West Virginia Avenue, 805 West Virginia Avenue. 17 on this. It's auto scene but third party. It's advising that she is there visiting a female that resides there. There are family members in the house, and they want them out of the residence because they are drinking and refusing to leave.

0: 13.
1: 300 units will take care of that. You can put 51 and 61 on that.

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His Ohio 27 is valid, negative 29, correction, negative 99, negative NCIC, no priors.

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1: 1905. Central 57. Area 706 8th Avenue, 706 8th Avenue. Complaint is of a aggressive pit bull in the area.
2: A male subject is rambling on about something he doesn't remember, wanting to speak with an officer before he forgets it. It's going to be at 4400 Grand Central Avenue, apartment 33.

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1: 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I'm tempted to look at the enter. I get a contact 624.
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0: Phone for a 911 hang up, 1807 26th Street, 1807 26th Street. Came in on a 911 only number, peeing in the driveway, no address history.
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0: Central 51. Curve 3313 Murdoch Avenue. 3313 Murdoch Avenue, it's going to be the auto zone. 17's advising that a male subject walk off with his phone. Unknown direction of travel, unknown clothing description, possibly a subject at recovery point happened within the last hour.
1: Good one.

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Respond to 60 Northwood Villa Lane in Parkersburg for an 83-year-old female. Possible heart attack. Time of alert 1941.

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1: 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Think she's having a possible heart attack. 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

32. API 3001 Dudley Avenue, 3001 Dudley Avenue. It's going to be Dollar General. 17 was passerby advisor's vehicle in the parking lot. Looks like it struck the pole. Vehicle was mangled on the front end, black sedan. Didn't see anyone in it.

0: Hotel Parkersburg Station. Just on the 713 Division Street, apartment 8, for a fire alarm. Time of alert
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3: Central Station 4, respond to 3001 Dudley Avenue. It's going to be Dollar General and Dudley for a possible 1050 PI. A black sedan possibly struck a pole in the parking lot. Time of alert, 1949.
0: Vision Street, apartment 8. Fire alarm is going off. No one is answering the door. 17 does not smell anything at the moment.

0: 1024, this is Kurt, day 7, take care of already.
1: 10-4. 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

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Respond to 606 Charles Street for a 66-year-old female. Difficulty with catheter. 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

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Also, patient is bedridden.

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